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It's Whatever You Want.

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0: Cass putting you on to a little bit of Ja Rule and Ashanti, Put It On Me. And I'm going to put this on you right here. So if you're looking for a temporary job, now's the time to start looking for that holiday gift fund, all right, to build it up. 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
9: Quiet tonight, mostly clear, lows near 42. Plenty of sunshine for Monday, but high temperatures only make it to about 60. We'll see winds pick up a touch on Tuesday. We'll be out of the southwest, just on the breezy side, with highs in the mid-60s. Overnight Tuesday into Wednesday, chance of some patchy frost, especially inland and north. High temps will once again rebound to about 68 for Wednesday afternoon, but we've got a very slight chance of an isolated shower. Tracking Southwest Michigan's weather, I'm Storm Teammate Chief Meteorologist Ellen Baca.
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0: DJ Cass giving you what you need with Tims. And I tell you, if you need a good laugh right now, Jamie Foxx to the rescue. He has a new comedy special entitled Take Care of Yourself. It's going to be released this coming Wednesday, October 7th on Hulu and Disney Plus. So the wait is almost over to get your laugh on with the great Jamie Foxx.
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DJ Cass music on the way from Ro James with that permission. But right now, I got to touch you with some Shanice. Do you know she's been performing with Jimmy Jam and Terry Lewis in Las Vegas? And she shared media appearances playing Smile theme trivia. Man, that's pretty cool right there. And here she is with I Love Your Smile. It's Shanice.

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0: Genevieve, Jordan Ward, Waiting Room. I am DJ Cass. And speaking of waiting rooms, how about Ray J? I don't know if he was in a waiting room, but he definitely went by ambulance to the hospital for a medical emergency. So we're sending good energy out to him because reports say he was hospitalized after suffering a medical emergency during, out of all places, a live stream. Now, this comes after he's openly talked about some serious health concerns that he's been dealing with his heart. And his mom didn't seem much too pleased when she was going into the ambulance talking with Ray J as he was eating potato chips. Not sure if some seen this as a real emergency. Some might even thought it was staged. Either way, shouldn't play when it comes to medical conditions, and I wish him the
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9: Quiet tonight, mostly clear, lows near 42. Plenty of sunshine for Monday, but high temperatures only make it to about 60. We'll see winds pick up a touch on Tuesday. We'll be out of the southwest, just on the breezy side, with highs in the mid-60s. Overnight Tuesday into Wednesday, chance of some patchy frost, especially inland and north. High temps will once again rebound to about 68 for Wednesday afternoon, but we've got a very slight

0: chance of an isolated shower. Tracking Southwest Michigan's weather, I'm Storm Teammate Chief Meteorologist Ellen Baca.
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0: from her sophomore album entitled Frequency of Love. It's her latest single, Let Me. It's Victoria Monet. I am DJ Cass. Go pick up a copy of that album or stream it right now, because I heard it got a lot of good gems on it.
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I can give you that great R&B as I'm doing. 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

0: FBI. Before she was involved in television, she was a loyal friend to Tupac. Now, following his 1994 shooting, not the fatal one in Las Vegas, Jasmine reportedly opened up her home while he recovered. It's a reminder that some of the strongest friendship and entertainment happen away from the spotlight that some of us never knew about. And if we did, we must have really kept it to ourselves, because a lot of people are like, are you kidding me? I didn't even know they were a thing. Everything was surrounded by Jada Pinkett Smith, as we know. But now there's another lady in the fold. Makes you wonder how many more were there.
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9: Quiet tonight, mostly clear, lows near 42. Plenty of sunshine for Monday, but high temperatures only make it to about 60. We'll see winds pick up a touch on Tuesday. We'll be out of the southwest, just on the breezy side, with highs in the mid-60s. Overnight Tuesday into Wednesday, chance of some patchy frost, especially inland and north. High temps will once again rebound to about 68 for Wednesday afternoon, but we've got a very slight chance of an isolated shower. Tracking Southwest Michigan's weather, I'm Storm Teammate Chief Meteorologist Ellen Baca.
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0: 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How did your team do? Or do you feel like you want to do this? 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Oh, I'm sorry. Maybe next week then.
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0: Yeah, I'm reaching out and touching you. I am DJ Cass with this Black Street is no diggity.
1: I like the players. No diggity, no doubt. Play on, play it. Play on, play it. Yo, Street drops the verse.

0: like it. No diggity, no doubt. Yeah. Black Street Productions. We out, ride. We out, we out.
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0: Eric Bellinger. Cry in front of you. I am DJ Cass, and I tell you what, Mary J. Blige must have been crying because she had a lack of financial knowledge, which led her to sign bad contracts. She didn't fully understand what she was carrying out when she was starting out when she signed those contracts, but she eventually educated herself about the business and now encourages young artists to learn more about money, contracts, and ownership before buying anything. And I say that's a good word to the wise, and we could do the same to learn more about insurance. Yeah, because Progressive is here, and they're here to tell you how to get the type of insurance you feel comfortable with and that you need, because you can protect your home, auto, boat, motorcycle, ATV, RV, and more. 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
10: Quiet tonight, mostly clear, lows near 42. Plenty of sunshine for Monday, but high temperatures only make it to about 60. We'll see winds pick up a touch on Tuesday. We'll be out of the southwest, just on the breezy side, with highs in the mid-60s. Overnight Tuesday into Wednesday, chance of some patchy frost, especially inland and north. High temps will once again rebound to about 68 for Wednesday afternoon, but we've got a very slight chance of an isolated shower. Tracking southwest Michigan's weather, I'm Storm Teammate Chief Meteorologist Ellen Baca.
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0: Yes, it's Johnny Gill. I am DJ Cass. Time for me to get up out of here. Had a great time spending my evening with you, and we'll do it over again real soon. Stay safe, be well, be blessed. I'm out.
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Hey, what's up, DJ Incredible? Keeping the party going as we always do. And, you know, when we get together at this time, we are holding on to the weekend for as long as we possibly can. It is the first weekend of October. Yes, indeed. It is going by very swiftly. You know what I'm saying? And we just got to do what we got to do. Keeping the party going with music in the background.

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0: getting fly with Tone Stiff, DJ Incredible, just having a wonderful time with you. You know, I say that all the time because it is. It's fun, man. It is a great time. And we're going to enjoy it. Again, holding on to that weekend for as long as we can. Now, if you got that Monday morning thing to do, I'm just saying, you know, you might want to pace yourself and kind of wind it down a little bit. I mean, musically, we got that for you, too. I mean, we got the slow jams. You know what I mean? The stuff to relax you, but it is a party. And we're going to take care of a whole lot of business. Matter of fact, musically, I got you covered. Coming on the way is SWV, Earth, Wind, and Fire. A little something, something for you, for the grown folks.
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11: Quiet tonight, mostly clear, lows near 42. Plenty of sunshine for Monday, but high temperatures only make it to about 60. We'll see winds pick up a touch on Tuesday. We'll be out of the southwest, just on the breezy side, with highs in the mid-60s. Overnight Tuesday into Wednesday, chance of some patchy frost.

0: Frost, especially inland and north. High temps will once again rebound to about 68 for Wednesday afternoon, but we've got a very slight chance of an isolated shower. Tracking Southwest Michigan's weather, I'm Storm Team Mate Chief Meteorologist Ellen Baca.
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Your home for R&B and old school. The Touch. 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And this is today. 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

0: Jay Brown with latest DJ Incredible, just making it happen. It's getting late now. Again, if you got that Monday morning thing to do, you might want to wind it down. But in the meantime, we're taking care of business. Come on back.
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I'm getting down with Brent Fayaz. It's called Need It Bad. It's DJ Incredible, just getting it in and making it happen. And you know what? Big shout out to this next artist. I mean, I think he needs more recognition than what he already has. He has a lot of recognition. Those that know, know. But I think more people need to know who I'm talking about. I'm talking about Avery Wilson. You know what it is? Yeah, Kiss the Sky.

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Getting down with the get down, Dave Hollister and Voodoo Magic DJ Incredible, getting it in and making it happen. Again, I big shout out to Dave Hollister. If you don't know his story, learn about it. I mean, you can learn about it through his music. You know what I mean? Yes, he sang with Blackstreet, did a lot of work in Blackstreet, but then he started doing solo projects like he's doing now. But yeah, I mean, in the 90s he was doing, I mean, he talked to, you know, Baby Mama Drama and Things Have Changed and I'm a One Woman Man. He really tells a story, you know, that art of storytelling with your album. I love that. You know what I'm saying? The album project, and just instead of just a collection of songs. Yeah, check him out. But in the meantime, we got great music still.

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10: Quiet and cool tonight. Temperatures dipping down into the 40s under clear skies. We'll see plenty of sunshine Monday. High temperatures topping out at only 60 degrees. It's been a while since we've seen a high of 60 with full sunshine. Temperatures on Tuesday will warm to the mid-60s. It'll be a bit breezy too, but still plenty of sunshine. Wednesday, highs warm even still to the upper 60s with mostly sunny skies. In fact, we stay sunny through the weekend. Checking Southwest Michigan's weather, I'm storm teammate Chief Meteorologist Ellen Baca.
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1: This is a love that withstands time, space, and matter forever. 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Here we are decades later. The sentiment is still the same. 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

0: 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DJ Incredible trying to give you what you need musically. You know we're taking care of big business. 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

you know, from that Death Row Records stable that they got right now. You know what I mean? On the R&B side, it is really nice. Tonio Armani, October London, Dave Hollister, just to name three people. You know what I mean? And it is up. They're putting out hits, man. They are putting out grown folk hits, and I am just so happy. Happy to have the music, and happy that it's coming from Snoop Dogg. You know, the new Death Row Records, I am definitely here for. It's DJ Incredible hanging out with you as we proceed. You know, some songs just never die, and I'm here for it. I tell you, no school like that old school. Cheryl Lynn back in the day.

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Our music may cause sudden outbursts of joy. 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

0: DJ Incredible just having fun. You know, like I told you, you know, Dave Hollister, and you know, all back in the day with all the stuff that he was doing and with Blackstreet, and you know, him and Chauncey. I don't know what that beef was about. You know, lead singers want to, you know, anyway. You know, say it's DJ Incredible hanging out with you. Great music still all the way as we proceed. Again, if you've got that Monday morning thing to do, I mean, think about it. Just think about it. I mean, we want you here because it's nothing but a party when we get together. I'm just saying, Teddy Swims is on the way, Bobby Brown, and more of your favorites.
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9: Quiet and cool tonight. Temperatures dipping down into the 40s under clear skies. We'll see plenty of sunshine Monday. High temperatures topping out at only 60 degrees. It's been a while since we've seen a high of 60 with full sunshine. Temperatures on Tuesday will warm to the mid-60s. It'll be a bit breezy too, but still plenty of sunshine. Wednesday, highs warm even still to the upper 60s with mostly sunny skies. In fact, we stay sunny through the weekend. Checking Southwest Michigan's weather, I'm Storm Teammate Chief Meteorologist Ellen Baca.
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I'm just saying, Chris Brown and Leon Thomas. I mean, on both sides of Hitsville, in the sense of Chris Brown is like, I mean, he has records of like dozens of Billboard top 100 hits. You know what I mean? Since he was a child, all the way up. And Leon Thomas is just hitting the scene a couple of years. You know what I mean? But he is definitely making a lot of noise, and we're definitely going to be hearing, getting more hits from him. And if you haven't checked out Leon Thomas, I mean, when he's getting down on the guitar and like really performing, you're missing out on a treat. It is spectacular. You know what I mean? Listen to his music as well. Something else you need in your collection: some good grown folk music. Some good. You know, if you heard Mutt, you know what I mean, and stuff like that. Oh man, he's got way more than that going on. Check him out from time to time. It's DJ Incredible, keeping the party going with her in the background and Daniel Caesar.

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1: Quiet and cool tonight. Temperatures dipping down into the 40s under clear skies. We'll see plenty of sunshine Monday. High temperatures topping out at only 60 degrees. It's been a while since we've seen a high of 60 with full sunshine. Temperatures on Tuesday will warm to the mid-60s. It'll be a bit breezy too, but still plenty of sunshine. Wednesday, highs warm even still to the upper 60s with mostly sunny skies. In fact, we stay sunny through the weekend. Checking Southwest Michigan's weather, I'm storm teammate, Chief Meteorologist Ellen Baca.
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1: Oh, hey, baby, where you there with?
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0: 15th through the 18th at the Pavilion for Agriculture and Livestock Education in East Lansing. MGLI's annual four-day event features some of the finest Belgians, Clydesdales, Shires, Percherons, and mules that have ever performed in an arena or in the field. MGLI is the only event in the world to feature halter classes, hitching, plowing, pulling, and riding for draft horse breeds and mules at the same time and location. These elegant and massive horses, weighing in at over a ton, compete in single horse hitch through the entire range of 8-horse hitch classes. These big boys will also demonstrate their raw pulling power in the light and heavyweight pulling contests. During the exciting 4-day show, MGLI's Draft Horse Show and Pull hosts 330 exhibitors with over 1,000 draft horses from 30 states and 3 Canadian provinces. 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

AA tackles the hot topics on Speak On It, Saturday at noon on 96.5 WTOU. 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
1: After all this time, it just gets better. Believe when I say. Ain't no woman like the one I got. We got you covered with today's best mix of R&B.

0: It's not the Tank, it's Kyle. Yes, it's DJ Incredible. Big shout out to Tank. Now, you know what I mean? It's one of those situations. Now, every artist will eventually have their quote-unquote Thriller moment. In other words, you know, that big album that just does, you know, like Michael Jackson's Thriller was like, you know, the big deal. And so every artist has that one album that just kind of defines them. They put out a lot of albums, but it's that one that just sticks out. Sex, Love, and Pain. If you don't know anything about that album from Tank, that is life. You understand what I'm saying? Had a chance to interview him, and we talked about the album, and of course, you know, he talked about, he was being politically correct, and when we stopped recording, I said, man, you had to have gone through all that, would you? He said, bro, that was personal. I said, I know it was. Had to have been. Ain't no way. That's, those songs were just too real. If you haven't checked out Sex, Love, and Pain, check out that album. You think
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0: such a crazy feeling, though. I don't want to get too attached, but I feel like I already am. My mind's telling me one thing, but I guess I should listen to my heart. 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

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Choked up. Shawty. What'd he do?

0: nothing but a party going on when we get together. I'm just letting you know that, hey, man, I mean, if you up, I mean, well, you better be up now because it's Monday. I mean, it just is. I mean, we've been rolling all night. There's one of those times where that transition happens. You know what I'm saying? Just that kind of thing. You're like, man, we were having a good time and so and so. And just funny how time flies. Oh, yeah.
1: Good morning.
0: Great Monday, y'all. We got it going almost definitely. Let's go back in the day with Mark Morrison, Return of the Mac.

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2: A comfortably cool start to the work week today under mostly sunny skies with highs in the low to mid 60s. We'll have some patchy frost develop overnight as temperatures tumble down into the upper 30s. Partly cloudy skies, very seasonable October weather tomorrow with highs in the mid to upper 60s. A dry and quiet fall pattern looks to continue with some small chances for rain on Wednesday and Friday. It becomes a bit warmer in the 70s next weekend. Tracking Southwest Michigan's weather, I'm Storm Team Meteorologist Scott Larson.
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0: Getting down to the sounds of October London, it's called Silent Treatment. DJ Incredible, keeping the party going. Now, you know, October London goes all the way back musically because his mom sang, his dad played guitar, his aunt and uncles. I mean, he comes from a very musical family. He used to sing during the holidays and stuff. October London started playing the piano in kindergarten. Yeah. And then decided to become a singer a little bit later on. Matter of fact, he was training to be a truck driver when the break came. That's right. You know what I mean? You got to support, you know, you got to keep the lights on. You know what I'm saying? That kind of thing. And now we have October London. Great stuff. Hey, man, Raheem Devon's on the way. 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

0: It's the signs of Raheem Devine. It's called The Pleasure We'll Be Buying. It's DJ Incredible hanging out with you. Shout out to Raheem Devine. Do you realize that Raheem Devine has been around since about 05? I mean, making records. That first album came out in 05. I mean, this dude has gone from having hair to cutting off all his hair. Now he's got hair now, like dreads almost. Like, yeah, I'm saying, that's how long he's been in the game. Mainstay, you know what I'm saying? And loving every minute, every note that he puts out. Hey, it's DJ Incredible. Hold tight. You know we got more music on the way.
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Eric Dellinger with that cry in front of you. It's the voice inside your speaker box, LaTangela Faye. Did you know that today, October 5th, is World Teachers Day? We're just going to take a second or two to say, teacher, thank you. We see you. We appreciate you. And keep doing what you're doing. You are definitely impacting the world and making it better. Giving you a little tempo with some Bobby Brown, Every Little Step.

Getting lost in the music. Well then, we're headed in the right direction. 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

0: Century with Forever. It's the voice inside your speaker box, LaTangela Faye, hooking you up with more of that feel good. You know, I got some random research and news you can probably use on the way, as well as more of your faves. I see we got all of the heavy hitters just to kick the day off the right way. Tim's, I got some Luther and Kalani. I'm not sure who got upset with this one, but all of the clothes are folded, and we'll see you at the door momentarily. You be sure to keep it locked right where you have it. 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
1: There's a reason Haley Stevens beat Abdul El-Sayed by 28 points in Detroit. El-Sayed runs around with Hassan Piker, a self-proclaimed socialist. Listen to Abdul El-Sayed's friend in his own hateful words.
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1: Here's Representative Karen Whitsett, an African-American leader in Detroit. 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
6: A comfortably cool start to the work week today under mostly sunny skies with highs in the low to mid 60s. We'll have some patchy frost develop overnight as temperatures tumble down into the upper 30s. Partly cloudy skies, very seasonable October weather tomorrow with highs in the mid to upper 60s. A dry and quiet fall pattern looks to continue with some small chances for rain on Wednesday and Friday. It becomes a bit warmer in the 70s next weekend. Tracking Southwest Michigan's weather, I'm Storm Team Meteorologist Scott Larson.
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0: Grammy Award-winning artist Kalani. She's been inking those hits for quite some time, and it's really been a great year for her. On the way, we're going to keep it rolling. Dr. Dre and Snoop Dogg going to take us back a tad. Genevieve and Jordan Ward with the latest. And I might even have a few surprises up my sleeve. So be sure to keep it locked right where you have it.
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0: Beyonce with that morning dew donk. It's the voice inside your speaker box, LaTangela Faye. On the way, we're going to keep it rolling with more of your faves. And I got a little research. Some of those hated nicknames. Oh, you think they're just the sweet nicknames and everyone is going to appreciate? No, no, no, no. Let it go. Let it go. And we're going to talk about it. 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
16: A comfortably cool start to the work week today under mostly sunny skies with highs in the low to mid 60s. We'll have some patchy frost develop overnight as temperatures tumble down into the upper 30s. Partly cloudy skies, very seasonable October weather tomorrow with highs in the mid to upper 60s. A dry and quiet fall pattern looks to continue, with some small chances for rain on Wednesday and Friday. It becomes a bit warmer in the 70s next weekend. Tracking Southwest Michigan's weather, I'm Storm Team 8 meteorologist Scott Larson.
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0: giving you more of the lyrics, the melodies, getting the day going. It's the voice inside your speaker box, LaTangela Faye. And according to Glamour, there are some of those nicknames that we just cannot stand. But we don't want to talk about it because it's supposed to be a term of endearment and we're supposed to like it, I guess. A survey revealed that Babe as one of the most hated pet names amongst women. The survey included people between the ages of 18 and 60. In addition to Babe, Sweet Cheeks, Snookums, and Baby Doll were also very unpopular. Overless, but on the flip side of that, Gorgeous, Beautiful, Lovely, and Sexy all made the list of the top 20 most acceptable nicknames, just in case you wanted to know. I got more of the hits headed your way, so stick around, babe.
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0: Tim's dropping that heat with what you need. 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

Century with Don't Mind. On the way, we do have Khalid with that talk. And I got some Mariah, Miss Carrie with that Shake It Off.

0: Breaking you up with more of the hits and some random research with news you can probably use. Have you been attempting to watch those calories? Yeah, late night snacking. It's one of those things, and I've been trying my best to do better. Oh, I'm not going to eat after such and such, or I won't have this, I won't have that. Well, according to Appetite, it's a research journal, they stated that the nighttime is the right time for the bad snacks. Not telling us to do it, but just top of mind. Researchers found that as night falls, we're more likely to make unhealthy food choices. We're more likely to reach for the chips or the crackers, and if you have a sweet tooth, you're more likely to want a cookie instead of that apple. Oh, say it ain't so. Well, I'm gonna get a good sweet melody on the way. Now that we can partake. So keep it locked right where you have it. 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

0: clouds with highs in the mid to upper 60s. Dry and quiet throughout most of the week ahead. Small rain chances Wednesday and Friday. Temperatures lift into the 70s. Tracking Southwest Michigan's weather, I'm StormTeamMate meteorologist Scott Larson.
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0: Did you know that today, October 5th, is National Get Funky Day? Well, I guess that means I really got to turn the beat up. Something that we can get a little 1-2, 1-2 going with. Hey, it's also 87 days left till 2027. So whatever that goal may be, go over all little steps and let's get there. Keep it locked. 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
5: There's a reason Haley Stevens beat Abdul El-Sayed by 28 points in Detroit. El-Sayed runs around with Hassan Piker, a self-proclaimed socialist. 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

Johnny Gill with a dance, a kiss, another hit from that musical genius. We're going to keep it rolling. Casey and JoJo on the way. Music the Soul Child, and here's Cameo. Just-

0: KC and JoJo with All My Life. That is still top tier, one of the absolute prettiest songs ever. It's your girl, LaTangela, and I do have more of the heat headed your way. I see we got all the feel goods. Jagged Edge, they're going to pull up. Monica is going to take us back a tad with Why I Love You So Much. And more that you can hum along to. So be sure to keep it locked right where you have it. 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
13: A beautiful Monday with mostly sunny skies, very similar weather to what we experienced over the weekend. On the cooler side today with highs in the lower to middle 60s. A few areas of frost overnight with a low in the upper 30s. An isolated shower may happen around sunrise on Tuesday. A mix of sun and clouds with highs in the mid to upper 60s. Dry and quiet throughout most of the week ahead. Small rain chances Wednesday and Friday. Temperatures lift into the 70s. Tracking Southwest Michigan's weather, I'm Storm Team 8 meteorologist Scott Larson.
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The Touch. Breathe it all in. I'll never breathe again. And exhale. Feel better? Good. We're today's best mix of R&B.

0: Isaiah here on with that side slider. Getting the week kicked off the right way. I got Erykah Badu coming up, Aaliyah on the way, and more.
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Kalani giving us that Folded. On the way, I do have Luther Vandross, some random research and news you can use, but Mariah Carey's gonna take us on a fantasy ride.

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0: It's the voice inside your speaker box, LaTangela Faye, hooking you up with some news you can probably use. Coming in from Frontiers in Child and Adolescent Psychiatry. If kids are acting up, many parents are just handing over smartphones and those tablets to calm them down. Are you a part of this research? Well, they say it's not really a good idea. Parents who frequently use digital devices to calm their children when they're upset, they started to see negative effects. Children whose parents often relied on what they call digital pacifiers showed more difficulty in managing anger and had lower levels of emotional control. Yeah, monitoring the screen time, I get it. Making sure that battery doesn't die, I get it. Just some food for thought, top of mind. I do have more of the hits headed your way. 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
10: at Menards. A beautiful Monday with mostly sunny skies. Very similar weather to what we experienced over the weekend. On the cooler side today with highs in the lower to middle 60s. A few areas of frost overnight with a low in the upper 30s. An isolated shower may happen around sunrise on Tuesday. A mix of sun and clouds with highs in the mid to upper 60s. Dry and quiet throughout most of the week ahead. Small rain chances Wednesday and Friday. Temperatures lift into the 70s. Tracking Southwest Michigan's weather, I'm StormTeamMate meteorologist Scott Larson.
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0: Tonya Armani and Gita Jones doing it for them country girls. 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

0: 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Her new project entitled To Whom It May Concern got all of the heavy hitters. Be sure to check that one out. 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

October London with their silent treatment. 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Boyz II Men hitting the scene with this Motown feeling.

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0: Lucky Day with that Nowhere Fast. That New Orleans guy has been inking some hits for quite some time, and this has been like a breakout sensation for him. I just want to see him keep it coming. I do have more of your faves, like Tamar Braxton on the way. Stevie Wonder with that Ribbon in the Sky. If you can't remember the words, just hum along. You can't get it wrong when you're humming along. It's more to feel good as we're inching our way through the workday together. So be sure to keep it right where you have it.
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15: A beautiful Monday with mostly sunny skies, very similar weather to what we experienced over the weekend. On the cooler side today with highs in the lower to middle 60s. A few areas of frost overnight with a low in the upper 30s. An isolated shower may happen around sunrise on Tuesday. A mix of sun and clouds with highs in the mid to upper 60s. Dry and quiet throughout most of the week ahead. Small rain chances Wednesday and Friday. Temperatures lift into the 70s. tracking Southwest Michigan's weather, I'm Storm Team Meteorologist Scott Larson.
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0: Beyonce dropping that morning dew dunk, giving us something that we can hum along to. And we might as well keep that rolling today. I got you covered. I've seen a lot for Belle Biv DeVoe and that poison. I still need to know who inspired that. Because for this man to say, never trust a big butt and a smile, that's personal. Who hurt you? What happened? Huh? It's okay. You can talk about it. I'm pretty sure he's healed from it at this point. Keep it locked right where you have it. More is on the way.
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0: Teddy Swims and Giveon, are you even real? That's the duo I needed before I knew I needed it. They could do more of that. Keep it locked. I see we got this. Hold on. We're going home. Come on, Drake. Pull up on me.
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Eric Bellinger would cry in front of you. Hey, what's up? It's your boy, Sean. Good vibing with you today on this Monday, October the 5th. Hope you have a great start to your work day. Now we're halfway through it. I'm going to help you get through the other half. Of course, we got some birthdays. We're going to celebrate those. We got celebrity news. See what happened in Hollyweird over the weekend. And, of course, I got a good moment of motivation that's going to be coming up for you in just a rather minute. So don't go anywhere. Right now, let me throw it back to Outkast. This is Miss Jackson.

0: That is Kim with One Love. Hey, what's up? It's your boy Sean. Good vibing with you today on this Monday, October the 5th. I have got a good moment of motivation for you. It is all about change. You know, change can be uncomfortable, but it's often the very thing that helps us grow, right? Every new challenge, every unexpected turn, every closed door creates an opportunity to discover things that you didn't know that you had. Don't resist change. Embrace change. 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So trust that process and stay flexible. And remember, sometimes the life you're hoping for is waiting on the other side of the change that's in front of you. 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Coming up in a few minutes, I'm going to get you Miguel. 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
4: plenty of sunshine on this Monday, and that is the theme of the week. High temperatures this afternoon will top off in the low 60s, making it the coolest day of the week. Winds coming from the northwest at 5 to 10 miles per hour. And low temperatures tonight falling to the upper 30s. Patchy frost certainly possible by Tuesday morning. Highs in the mid-60s Tuesday, Wednesday, and Thursday. Into the weekend, we'll warm to the low 70s as sunshine continues. Tracking West Michigan's weather, I'm Storm Team 8 meteorologist Sarah Flynn.
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0: That is Sims at What You Need. It's your boy Sean Good having a good time with you as you're trying to get through the second half of your workday. I got After 7 on the way and Chris Brown with Leon Thomas. Stay right there.
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0: Thomas with Ballin'. It's your boy Sean Good. Having a good time with you as you're trying to get through the second half of your work day on this Monday. I'm going to come back with Q-Tip. I got Marvin Gaye on the way. Plus, we're going to celebrate some celebrity birthdays on this October the 5th. Don't miss it.
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1: I like the sinister beat.

Sean Good here with you on this Monday, October the 5th. Hope you guys had an amazing weekend. Now it's time to get back at this work week. Hey, coming up, I'm going to get you some celebrity birthdays, see who's celebrating a birthday, all you Libras that are still out there. That's coming up in just a few minutes. I've also got Michael Jackson on the way right now. I got to throw it back to one of my favorites from the 90s. This is H-Town, Knockin' the Boots.

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Michael Jackson with Butterflies. What's up, Sean Goody with you on this Monday, October the 5th, helping you get through the rest of this workday. But right now, though, it's one of my favorite things to do. It's Libra season still, so we got to celebrate some birthdays. So come on, turn that radio way, way up. Tell everybody around you it's your birthday and you're celebrating it with Sean Good. Come on.

0: All right, happy birthday today on this October the 5th. If you're celebrating a birthday, you're celebrating it with Travis Kelce, who is 37 years old today. Kate Winslet is 51 years old today. Jesse Eisenberg is 43 years old today. Also, actor Guy Pearce is 59 years old today. Happy birthday to him. Actress Taylor Page, love her. She is 36 years old today. Happy birthday to rapper Erica Banks, who is 28. Happy birthday to everybody out there celebrating a birthday today on this October the 5th. I'm going to come back with Brandy and Monica Zapp and Roger Troutman and Snoop Dogg with Swiss Beats. 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
10: Jalen Buckley and Brock Lowry scored touchdowns. Dieter Kelly kicked two field goals, and the Bronco defense came up with a goal line stand in the final seconds to preserve a 20-17 Bronco win at Buffalo in the MAC opener Saturday. Here's your Bronco update. I'm Robin Hood.
11: Fourth down and goal from the two. Wright's going to keep it on a fake handoff, rolling to his left. He's being chased. He's knocked out of bounds, short of the goal line. And the Broncos get the big stop on defense, and they will win this football game with 2 seconds left to go.
12: Ruling on the field, ball carrier was down inside the one-yard line for a turnover on downs.
11: Josh Franklin comes up to make the tackle.
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10: 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I'm Robin Hood.
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15: 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The moment in between, that's Powerball. 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
3: Plenty of sunshine on this Monday, and that is the theme of the week. High temperatures this afternoon will top off in the low 60s, making it the coolest day of the week. Winds coming from the northwest at 5 to 10 miles per hour. And low temperatures tonight falling to the upper 30s. Patchy frost certainly possible by Tuesday morning. Highs in the mid-60s Tuesday, Wednesday, and Thursday. Into the weekend, we'll warm to the low 70s as sunshine continues. Tracking West Michigan's weather, I'm Storm Team 8 meteorologist Sarah Flynn.

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0: Snoop Dogg and Swizz Beatz with Steph. It's your boy Sean Good vibing with you today. 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
12: Jalen Buckley and Brock Lowry scored touchdowns. Dieter Kelly kicked 2 field goals, and the Bronco defense came up with a goal line stand in the final seconds to preserve a 20-17 Bronco win at Buffalo in the MAC opener Saturday. Here's your Bronco update. I'm Robin Hood. Fourth down and goal from the 2. Wright's going to keep it on a fake handoff, rolling to his left. He's being chased. He's knocked out of bounds, short of the goal line. And the Broncos get the big stop on defense, and they will win this football game with 2 seconds left to go.
13: Ruling on the field, ball carrier was down inside the 1-yard line for a turnover on downs.
12: Josh Franklin comes up to make the tackle.
14: 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I mean, it's not going to be pretty, but it's going to be gritty, and that's how we win football games.
12: Coach Lance Taylor and the Broncos host Kent State Saturday on homecoming. 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That's your Bronco update. I'm Robin Hood.
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0: That is Century with Don't Mind. Hey, it's your boy Sean. Good vibing with you. Coming up, I got a celebrity alert. Chris Brown's got some baby mama drama. Reveals she's got a four-figure monthly income and says the singer's paying her rent, but she's in a battle for child support from Chris Brown. We'll break down that story coming up inside of my celebrity alert. I've also got Soul to Soul, Miguel, and Outkast on the way.
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That is my girl Kehlani with Folded. What's up? It's your boy Sean Good vibing with you today on this wonderful Monday. It is October the 5th. Hope you're having a good one. I got a celebrity alert on Chris Brown. He has got a child support battle with his baby mama because she's basically saying that her income is not what you think it is from this superstar R&B singer, Chris Brown. We'll get into that story coming up in just a few minutes. Right now, I'm going to throw it back to Carl Carlton. She's a bad mamma jamma.

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I'm the man from the big VA. Hey, what you gonna play around my way? Man, listen to what I gotta say. Simple thing. Don't you know I am the man? Rock shows here, the Jen Japan. Have people shaking my hand.

0: Isaiah here on West Side Slider. Hey, it's your boy Sean Good vibing with you today. I got a celebrity alert on Chris Brown. His baby mama, Diamond Brown, is asking for more in child support. Now, she said that she's an esthetician and a media influencer, social media influencer, only bringing around $1,500 a month is what she's bringing in. Now, in her recent court documents, she says that her total expenses are $45,000 a month, including $15,000 in rent, $2,200 in food, thousands more in extracurricular gifts, and child care for their kid. And she's clearly hoping the judge works in those figures when it comes to figuring out how much Chris should pay her in child support. Now, she believes that Chris is bringing home between $5 and $8 million a month. Now, Diamond sued Chris in April over their 4-year-old daughter, and she asked the court for primary physical custody with Chris having visitation. But now she's wanting some more money in the bank because she believes that he's earning a whole lot and he should be covering a whole lot more than what he is. So we'll see what the judge says. Hey guys, coming up after the break, I got Jay Brown, New Edition, and Money Long on the way. 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
13: Plenty of sunshine on this Monday, and that is the theme of the week. High temperatures this afternoon will top off in the low 60s, making it the coolest day of the week. Winds coming from the northwest at 5 to 10 miles per hour. And low temperatures tonight falling to the upper 30s. Patchy frost certainly possible by Tuesday morning. Highs in the mid-60s Tuesday, Wednesday, and Thursday. Into the weekend, we'll warm to the low 70s as sunshine continues. Tracking West Michigan's weather, I'm Storm Team 8 meteorologist Sarah Flynn.
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0: That is Teddy Swims with Lose Control. It's your boy Sean Good vibing with you today. Do me a favor, hit me up on socials. I'm on Instagram, the Sean Good, on Facebook at Sean Good. S-E-A-N-G-O-O-D. Like my page, follow me, and say what's up. I got Outkast, Brandy, and Century on the way. Stick around.
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The Touch.

Alicia Keys and Tony with Diary. Hey, it's your boy Sean. Good vibing with you today. Coming up, I got a celebrity alert on Halle Berry. You know, she recently is fighting a custody battle with her ex-husband over alleged child abuse. But yet, she's been seen with her son here lately. We'll talk about that. Give you an update on the way inside of my celebrity alert. Right now, let me throw it to Jill Scott. This is Don't Play.

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0: Dr. Edward London with Touch on Me. It's your boy Sean Good vibing with you today on this Monday. I got an update to the Halle Berry story. You know, her husband, Olivier Martinez, is accusing Halle Berry of abuse of their 12-year-old son. But you know what? It's still not stopping them from being together, because recently, just on this past Sunday, Halle was out with her son and her boyfriend, Van Hunt, at a local Best Buy in Los Angeles, just having a normal family outing. And so it doesn't seem to be bothering her. As a matter of fact, according to reports, Halle's lawyers accuse Olivier of violating court orders and pointing his alleged history of erratic and violent behavior. Also, and despite all the courtroom fireworks, Halle is still allowed to see her son during her court-ordered parenting time. So she's firing back and said that all the allegations are entirely meritless and deliberately misleading. So she's denying all of it. Of course, we'll see what the judge has to say. That's inside of my celebrity alert. I got Donnell Jones on the way. Music Soul Child and Tank. So stick around. More music is on the way. 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
8: Jalen Buckley and Brock Lowry scored touchdowns. Dieter Kelly kicked 2 field goals, and the Bronco defense came up with a goal line stand in the final seconds to preserve a 20-17 Bronco win at Buffalo in the MAC opener Saturday. Here's your Bronco update. I'm Robin Hood. Fourth down and goal from the 2. Wright's going to keep it on a fake handoff, rolling to his left. He's being chased. He's knocked out of bounds short of the goal line. And the Broncos get the big stop on defense, and they will win this football game with 2 seconds left to go.
9: Ruling on the field, ball carrier was down inside the 1-yard line for a turnover on downs.
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10: 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I mean, it's not going to be pretty, but it's going to be gritty, and that's how we win football games.
8: 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I'm Robin Hood.
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11: Plenty of sunshine on this Monday, and that is the theme of the week. High temperatures this afternoon will top off in the low 60s, making it the coolest day of the week. Winds coming from the northwest at 5 to 10 miles per hour. And low temperatures tonight falling to the upper 30s. Patchy frost certainly possible by Tuesday morning. Highs in the mid-60s Tuesday, Wednesday, and Thursday. Into the weekend, we'll warm to the low 70s as sunshine continues. Tracking West Michigan's weather, I'm Storm Team 8 meteorologist Sarah Flynn.
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0: Jay Brown with Late. What's up? It's your boy Sean Good. Vibing out with you today on this Monday. Michael Jackson's on the way. Erykah Badu and her. You stick around. But do me a favor. Hit me up on socials. I'm on Instagram, the Sean Good. On Facebook, at Sean Good. S-E-A-N-G-O-O-D. Like my page. Follow me and say what's up.
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I'm Amber Baez with Need It Bad. Hey, what's up? It's your boy Sean Good vibing with you today. Coming up, the comedy world lost a great comedian. He's been a part of the game for decades, even on one of the most iconic sketch comedy shows out in the 90s. We'll talk about that coming up inside of my celebrity alert. Right now, let's go back to Tevin Campbell. This is I'm Ready.

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0: Ready for the World with Love You Down. Hey, it's your boy Sean Good vibing out with you today on this Monday as you're trying to wrap up your workday. Sad news coming out of the comedy world. Best known as a comic on HBO's Def Comedy Jam and Fox's In Living Color, Reggie McFadden has passed away. Now, this is according to his sister, Bernice McFadden. She told the U.S. State Department on Sunday and informed them that Reggie had died in Tanzania, where he had been living for approximately 18 years. His sister Bernice says they did not indicate when or how Reggie had died. Also said that he had been estranged from his family for a while because of some family stuff. Reggie was born and raised in New York City, in Brooklyn, New York, where he became a stand-up comic to deal with ills of living in the housing projects. He caught his big break in 1991 when he became a comedian on HBO's popular Def Comedy Jam show. He then moved to L.A. to pursue acting roles, appearing in TV shows like Martin, Hanging with Mr. Cooper, Moesha, and Coach. Larry McFadden was 57 years old. Rest in peace to him. Coming up, guys, I got more music on the way. Don't miss it. You're going to hear Avant, TLC, and Genevieve. 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
9: There's a reason Haley Stevens beat Abdul El-Sayed by 28 points in Detroit. El-Sayed runs around with Hassan Piker, a self-proclaimed socialist. 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
9: Here's Representative Karen Whitsett, an African-American leader in Detroit. 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
6: Chilly tonight. Temperatures dropping down to about 38 with mostly clear skies. Close to sunrise, we could actually see a quick batch of some light showers. Not expecting much, but that might actually act to keep some of the frost at bay. As for Tuesday, plenty of sunshine. High temps near 66 degrees. Bit of a breezy day. That goes for Wednesday and Thursday. Otherwise sunny for the middle of the work week. Highs on Wednesday 68 and on Thursday 65. Tracking Southwest Michigan's weather, I'm Storm Teammate Chief Meteorologist Ellen Baca.
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0: 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Hey, it's your boy Sean Good. Just having a good time with you as you're trying to wrap up your work day. I got a classic from DeBarge on the way. Tyrese is coming up and so much more. You stay right there.
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What's up? It's your boy Sean Good vibing out with you today on this Monday, October the 5th. Hey guys, don't forget, today is the final day that you can get registered to vote. If you're going to vote in the midterm elections, you have to be registered by October the 5th. So make sure you go get that done. Do not be silent. Let your voice be heard and exercise your right to vote. Coming up, I got a good moment of motivation that is on the way. Right now, here's SWV with You're the One.

0: That is the Isley Brothers classic, Between the Sheets. Hey, it's your boy Sean Good, vibing out with you today on this Monday. Do me a favor, hit me up on socials. I'm on Instagram, the Sean Good, on Facebook, at Sean Good. S-E-A-N-G-O-O-D, like my page, follow me, and say what's up. I got more music on the way, Blackstreet, Khalid, and Raheem Devon. Plus, I've got a good moment of motivation on the way. Stay right
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9: Jalen Buckley and Brock Lowry scored touchdowns. Dieter Kelly kicked two field goals, and the Bronco defense came up with a goal line stand in the final seconds to preserve a 20-17 Bronco win at Buffalo in the MAC opener Saturday. Here's your Bronco update. I'm Robin Hood.
10: Fourth down and goal from the two. Wright's going to keep it on a fake handoff, rolling to his left. He's being chased. He's knocked out of bounds, short of the goal line. And the Broncos get the big stop on defense, and they will win this football game with 2 seconds left to go.
11: Ruling on the field, ball carrier was down inside the 1 yard line for a turnover on downs.
10: Josh Franklin comes up to make the tackle.
12: It was first and goal, and they went 4 straight plays, and they denied it. I believed in them, and that's what you got to, you know, that's what I told them. I mean, it's not going to be pretty, but it's going to be gritty, and that's how we win football games.
9: Coach Lance Taylor and the Broncos host Kent State Saturday on homecoming. 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That's your Bronco update. I'm Robin Hood.
13: There's a reason Haley Stevens beat Abdul El-Sayed by 28 points in Detroit. El-Sayed runs around with Hassan Piker, a self-proclaimed socialist. Listen to Abdul El-Sayed's friend in his own hateful words.
14: Back to a better time when lynchings were happening. 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
13: Here's Representative Karen Whitsett, an African-American leader in Detroit. She's a proud Democrat who's voting for Mike Rogers.
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18: Chilly tonight. Temperatures dropping down to about 38 with mostly clear skies. Close to sunrise, we could actually see a quick batch of some light showers. Not expecting much, but that might actually act to keep some of the frost at bay. As for Tuesday, plenty of sunshine. High temps near 66 degrees. Bit of a breezy day. That goes for Wednesday and Thursday. Otherwise sunny for the middle of the work week. Highs on Wednesday 68 and on Thursday 65. Tracking Southwest Michigan's weather, I'm Storm Teammate Chief Meteorologist Ellen Baca.

0: it. No diggity, no doubt. Yeah. Blackstreet Productions. We out. 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

0: That is Raheem Devon with The Pleasure Would Be Mine. Hey, your boy Sean Good about to wrap it up soon. I'm going to get you a good moment of motivation coming up soon, so don't miss it. But I've also got New Edition and Bruno Mars coming up in a matter of minutes. Keep it locked.
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0: Mornings with I Just Might, and I just might have to get up out of here. Thank you guys. Let me hang out with you today as you're trying to wrap up your work day. I'll be back with you tomorrow and keep pushing forward through this work week. So hang in there. You got just a few more days to go before you get to another weekend. Just keep it locked. Hey guys, before I get up out of here, I'm going to leave you with this good moment of motivation. It's about change. You know, change can be uncomfortable, but it's often the very thing that helps us grow. Every new challenge, every unexpected turn, every closed door creates an opportunity to discover strengths that you didn't know that you even had. Don't resist change, embrace it. The people who move forward aren't the ones who avoid change, they're the ones who adapt to it. So trust that process and stay flexible. And always remember, sometimes the life you're hoping for is waiting on the other side of that change. That is your good moment of motivation. Have a great rest of your Monday. I'll catch you back here tomorrow.
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Kicking things off this evening, remembering Def Jam and In Living Color actor Reggie McFadden. According to his sister, he has transitioned in Tanzania, where he has lived for several years. The cause of his death is unknown. The Mary Jane Girls taking us back in the day for a classic. Mm-hmm.

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0: One of my favorite Capricorn sisters, Aaliyah. 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
12: Chilly tonight, temperatures dropping down to about 38 with mostly clear skies. Close to sunrise, we could actually see a quick batch of some light showers. Not expecting much, but that might actually act to keep some of the frost at bay. As for Tuesday, plenty of sunshine, high temps near 66 degrees. Bit of a breezy day that goes for Wednesday and Thursday, otherwise sunny for the middle of the work week. Highs on Wednesday 68 and on Thursday 65. Tracking Southwest Michigan's weather, I'm Storm Teammate Chief Meteorologist Ellen Baca.
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0: So the word on the curb is Missy Elliott is going to do a battle of the bands between, I want to say, HBCUs. And I know that is going to be popping because more than likely she'll end up out there performing too. So that'll be great for the students and parents alike. Outside of that, you've got me, Elise Stewart, for quite a while. So stick around and enjoy the R&B with me. It's going to be nice.
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ain't got nothing on me. I'm less than 5'1", 100 pounds of fun. I like sophisticated funk. I live on Dom Perignon, caviar, filet mignon. And you can best believe that funk. Here's what I'm talking about. Squamming. I think I'll cast my show a little bit. Some they call me Vanilla Cha. But you know that don't mean my world to me. Cause baby, name can't cramp my style. I love chicken and bus collared greens, a little hot water cornbread. I love you too, Cat Daddy, but don't you let that go.

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I used to believe when I was younger, fame would keep people safe. So I wanted it for myself. Perhaps the reason I ended up in radio, I know better now. And then you turn around and you look at people like Caleb Glenn from American Idol and former pastor, just convicted of ending his wife's life so that he could be with his mistress. What are they going to say when he arrives to prison? I would like to be a fly on the wall.

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0: Eric Bellinger, a.k.a. Mr. Diary, as I have decided to call him, as he decided to go as transparent as possible with his latest release of music. I like talent like that indeed. Like Cry in Front of You? Tight alone lets you know he about to bring it. And speaking of which, there's more R&B coming up.
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6: Chilly tonight. Temperatures dropping down to about 38 with mostly clear skies. Close to sunrise, we could actually see a quick batch of some light showers. Not expecting much, but that might actually act to keep some of the frost at bay. As for Tuesday, plenty of sunshine. High temps near 66 degrees. Bit of a breezy day. That goes for Wednesday and Thursday. Otherwise sunny for the middle of the work week. Highs on Wednesday 68 and on Thursday 65. Tracking Southwest Michigan's weather, I'm Storm Teammate Chief Meteorologist Ellen Baca.
7: 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That's right, as low as $39 down. 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

0: Love Me, performed by Sean Milley. I am Elise Stewart. And you know, I'm in the gym. I'm trying to lose some pounds physically, but I'm also watching what I consume that impacts my mental. I had to cut some people out my life and it hurt, but I feel better today for it. And I thought I'd share my experience because perhaps you too need to try that same mental diet.
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